0: Aloha and good afternoon, everyone. Welcome to the Wild West. Another week in the books. Hope everyone is well. Hope everyone's alive. All right. How's it going, Chris?
1: No, I would like a take two from you.
0: No.
1: No, you were doing something very different off air.
0: Yeah.
1: Okay. Listen, you didn't want to do that. All right. You don't want to tank the stock market. All right. I understand.
0: I didn't want that in the record. Okay. On a permanent record.
1: All right. Well, you know, I'm very happy that I have that in my record myself.
0: It's okay. You can keep it. Yeah. It's fine. How's everything?
1: Well, everything is hectic and screwed up in a good way because, you know, preparing for the jazz festival we have on the 5th of May, which will be here in Japan to help me. So, you know, I'm a little bit happy because, you know, there's somebody in the core that understands what I'm doing. So maybe you don't.
0: Absolutely.
1: But even if you don't understand, I'll make sure you do understand by the day. So
0: I'm the best at faking it till I make it. So trust
1: me, dude, that's me. So, you know, if you know me and Clara's going to be there. So we got three fakies. So three fakies.
0: Yeah. If anybody says, oh, you're friends with the Grammy Award winner and they point at me, just go with it.
1: Yeah.
0: Okay.
1: So then, in that case, what should I call you?
0: I have no idea.
1: All right, I'll call you Mr. Shakuif Jr.
0: I'll just make my Wikipedia before I fly out there.
1: You can do that? That's right, you can make your own Wikipedia, right?
0: I think you can. I don't know. I'd like to make one. I would just take a famous person and swap out their name for mine's.
1: Yeah.
0: It's easier that way.
1: You should like, you know, put all the, you know, it's going to be so funny, like, you know, you try to apply for that Wikipedia stuff and you write everything in and you're like, you won the, you know, Academy Awards for 2 years in a row and for Grammys 6 straight years. And, you know, if they, if they actually publish that, I mean, dude.
0: Yep.
1: And, you know, just ask them, you know.
0: AI Photoshops.
1: Yeah. And ask
0: them. Denzel Washington.
1: You ask the AI guys to make the good music and, you know, make it backdated and like you produced it like 80 years ago. And oh my God, that's amazing.
0: I'll fake it till I get arrested.
1: Yeah, you won't get arrested for that. You know, the cops are busy.
0: Hopefully.
1: Yeah. Maybe you got, you might get deported by the ICE, but otherwise it'll be fine.
0: There's some guy who dresses up as ICE and he walks around in Waikiki.
1: Really?
0: Yeah, he got beat up numerous times, but he still goes out there. He goes out in a full bulletproof vest, which says ICE everything. I don't know what's going on. Yeah, but it's been interesting.
1: Retard.
0: Yeah, shout out to that retard.
1: Yeah, retard. Thank you very much. Let's bring him, find him and bring him on the show.
0: I'll bring him on the show. Let him vent.
1: That's gonna be fun, man. You know, it's. I think it's gonna be faster than, you know, bringing your friends. Huh? It's gonna be
0: probably. He's probably better anyway.
1: Yeah,
0: he's probably got a lot to say.
1: Yeah. All right. Mm-hmm. So talking about this. This is gonna be April 26th, Sunday, right?
0: Mm-hmm.
1: We are taking a day early in the afternoon Japan time. So Hawaii time is, let me see, it's about 10 p.m., 11 p.m.?
0: Yep, 10 p.m.
1: Oh, 10 p.m. All right.
0: Mm-hmm.
1: Okay, so a lot of things to talk about. Trump's going to, you know, at this time, yeah, because probably all his thing is going to be done when the on-air is done, but he's supposed to be having a press conference, or I don't know what he's going to do, but he's going to be talking about crypto. So I'm wondering if it's going to tank or, you know, go to the moon. But, you know, he's good at tanking things. So, but let's...
0: He sure is.
1: Yeah, cross our fingers and let's hope he has a lot to talk about for that, you know, shooting for the moon. But I don't know, crypto is crypto as usual, but you know, last couple of days you said stock market and, you know, is going down a little bit, but in general, how's your take on stocks?
0: Oh, it went up crazy. There was a fat run the last two three weeks. Fat run. Yeah, now it's tapering off. Everyone including me selling off.
1: Yeah, they got
0: our work is done.
1: So the margin's in, so they're waiting for the next run up, yeah?
0: Exactly. So we're waiting for it to drop down so we can buy more, and then we'll run it right back again and keep doing it and keep doing it and keep doing it. It's looking good. So we just have to adapt.
1: Yeah, but most of the people don't really realize that, you know, it's like a pattern. Yeah, I mean, it goes up 15%. People take their margins. They, you know, they're...
0: It stops looking like a pattern when people start losing big money. Then everything... It's like getting hit in the face. You can train your whole life, know how to fight everything. Mm. Once you get punched in the face, it's totally different than training in the gym.
1: Oh, true. You're
0: punched in the face really hard. Imagine that with finances. You know what I mean?
1: Yeah.
0: It's all cool until you get smacked, until you're down 15 grand. True. You don't know. It doesn't look like a pattern no more.
1: Well, basically, that's where
0: people fail.
1: Yeah, the perfect way to express that kind of situation is going apeshit.
0: Absolutely. Yeah, it's just panicking. You know what I mean? That's the same people who have a hard time driving when the music's too loud.
1: Yeah, true. I mean, yeah. I understand. You know, when I walk these days from the studio down to the station and stuff like that, I mean, mm-hmm. you know, I'm like the musician guy, because I'm the musician guy, but, you know, I want to keep going and everything. Right. But, man, there's like two schools. Like, there's an elementary school, middle school, high school. They know how to behave. But friggin' hell, man, the elementary school kids, they are like 3 or 4 in the afternoon. They're like,
0: walking around.
1: But seriously, their tone and their voices, having a perfect tone and being a perfect musician with a perfect image.
0: It bothers you?
1: It doesn't only bother
0: you. You're just getting old.
1: No, it's just getting older. No. I'm not having my menopause. It just irritates me to the max that I want to do every I want to send them to Epstein Island, man. Seriously, I mean,
0: the day you yell at them, I want you to go in the mirror and look what you become.
1: No, I do that. I practice that for a second in my head, and I think about it, like, you know, grabbing their, you know, neck and saying, but thinking about it, I was just like them, or even worse when I was younger.
0: I was worse,
1: worse. Yeah. So if you take a moment to think about where you were back then, you were the same or even worse. So I can't really complain. I mean, just because I'm a little bit older, right? So
0: I was way worse.
1: Yeah, but I let it go. But, you know, damn. Annoyment.
0: Your Uber Eat beers, I would have saw that and split it with my friends at 10 years old. Mm. Ooh, I had a good time. Mm. I was way worse. Yeah, them kids are all right.
1: Yeah, but... But some of them, you know, in the autumn time, they look at my jacket and I have my, you know, Adidas jacket where I have all Jamaica on the back.
0: Yeah. It's funny. Yeah. You look sketchy, huh?
1: And they're like, Jamaica no onii-chan. Sorry, I mean Japanese, but like always like, Jamaica no onii-chan. And like,
0: that's funny.
1: Kids, look at my face. I don't have dreadlocks. There's no way I look from Jamaica. You know what I mean? Kids don't really understand, so it's fun, but
0: no,
1: yeah. So anyways, you know, back to the topic. So what you think, man, about stocks, forex, crypto in general?
0: I think forex is good. It's easy to play that one. Just look at politics, super easy. All the answers are there for you. That's why I haven't played it yet.
1: Yeah, but
0: I know it's always going to be there.
1: But, you know, selling dollars, buying yen and all that kind of crap, I mean, you know, most of the thing is, you know, that you have the stop trading and, you know, stop buy, stop sell and everything, but it doesn't work. It doesn't really work that way. And, you know, if it's stocks, you can go short term, mid term, long term, right? Forex is never a long
0: term. Forex is long term. You don't think it's long term?
1: I mean, it really depends. I mean, if you're talking about Japanese yen versus like South African dollars and stuff like that, that would work. But with dollars, I mean, but it really depends on how much you have to invest, because even looking at dollars and yen, I mean, the last, let me say, somewhere in the neighborhood about 2 or 3 months, maybe maximum down $2, up $3. Uh-huh. But if you're just investing like, I don't know, a few thousand dollars, you don't make anything out of it, yeah?
0: Oh, I see. Yeah, because the difference is not going to be drastic.
1: Yeah, right. So, I mean,
0: if you have like,
1: if you have like a million or 10 million to invest in it, I mean, you know, 5% change would be drastic. But
0: So, buying fucking $5,000 worth of Philippine pesos is not going to do you nothing, thinking it's going to get closer to the US dollar. I hear what you're saying.
1: Yeah, and I don't remember. I think it was about 10 or 15 years ago. No, not 15, maybe 10 years ago. You know, I was not being a broker, but I was kind of doing like a day trade for my buddy.
0: Mm-hmm.
1: And I lost like $5,000 in like 2 minutes. And I said, oh, well.
0: Fuck all that. That's crazy.
1: Yeah, shit. It's a fan. Why not? I burn everything. I burn this much, right? Mm-hmm. So I was drinking, I was playing, and you know, the market closes, right?
0: Mm-hmm.
1: And I was gonna say go up, and I did go down by mistake.
0: Mm-hmm.
1: I wake up.
0: Oh man.
1: Oh, but lucky me. You know, down $5 in 2 minutes. I tripled.
0: Down $5 or 5,000?
1: No, no, down $5 is in like. Not $5. Let me say. So, let's say it was 150 yen.
0: Uh-huh.
1: It became 100. Let's say 10 yen. 140 yen in 10 minutes.
0: Oh, wow!
1: Tanked like somebody was pissing.
0: Right.
1: Yeah, and I was like, I'm dead. But I was so drunk the night before, I bet on the wrong side. So it turned out that I bet on the right side.
0: Oh, it worked out. Wait on.
1: I lost half of his money, but at the end, I tripled it.
0: Nice.
1: And
0: nice, yeah.
1: At that moment, I quit. I stopped. I took my 10% and I told him, this is too stressful. But he was very happy. Yeah. He was very happy.
0: I bet.
1: And, you know, I didn't ask for any more money from him, but, you know, he was so generous enough to take me out to dinner.
0: Oh, there you go. Nice.
1: Yeah.
0: Worked out?
1: Yeah, it worked out perfectly, but I was pissing in my pants.
0: I would be too. That's a whole lot to deal with.
1: Yeah, I mean,
0: damn. People volatile.
1: So, like, you know, I was talking to you offline yesterday and the day before, but the biggest important part in investing is, you know, what you do is whether you put $10,000 or $100,000, it really depends on how fast you can take your initial investment out of the payment to your investment. Because I mean, you know, if for example, you put like, I don't know, 10K or 100K, and if you make that in like a week or a month or whatever, if you take that out, I mean, like you said, you know, it's a house money, so you really don't really care. You can really push it.
0: And yeah, honestly, yeah, you can get more aggressive without fear of losing what you put in. You know, you didn't work for that money.
1: Yeah, even if you lose everything, I mean, you know, you go back to ground zero. So, I mean, you didn't really lose anything, right?
0: No. Yeah, you won't feel the need to recover because it never really was yours. It's not, yep, exactly.
1: Yeah, but a lot of
0: people... It's there to be yours.
1: But, you know, whether if it's gambling, I mean, stock market or Forex and everything, crypto too, it's gambling too. But, like, even in my case, I mean, you know, I don't have the money to really invest like 10 or 100K, but if it starts going up like 40 or 50%, and if you started investing 2 weeks ago, then, you know, you really can't find a good point to like trim, like you always talk about.
0: Yeah, exactly.
1: But in your case, you're in the market, like what, 5 years, you said? How many years?
0: Six.
1: 6 years?
0: Yeah.
1: And
0: started COVID.
1: You said, yeah. So, you know, not, with that experience, you know, when to trim and everything. But I mean, you know, if you really start recently, and if you know it's going up, then, you know, you really lose the track of when to trim. So it's kind of hard, né?
0: It's hard. It's so much easier as the years go by, because then you just really, like, the patterns stand out more, right? When things happen 2-3 times, you might not really keep track of it, but if the same shit's happening 8-12 times, and at that point you're just missing out on cash, you know what I mean? You see the pattern, you figure it out, play it now. Absolutely no sense in just sitting there and watching easy money go by.
1: True.
0: So the longer I've been trading, I've been seeing more and more patterns with different stocks, and it's a whole lot. You know what I mean? I'm only in two different industries, really. outside of some big anchors, AI and space stocks, right? There's so much more out there. But I'm gonna stick to what's making money for me. Everybody's got their own thing. Yeah.
1: What's your take on penny stocks?
0: I played with some before, but I don't know. They're quick to They get delisted, right? If they don't meet the dollar.
1: So basically, it's like Binance. Yeah, they got the good crypto. It's there, but if it doesn't meet the means, then it's out of the market, right?
0: Yeah, I mean, that's fucked already at that point. Like, you can trade with them once they come back, but that's if they come back. And
1: so basically, when they get delisted, means your money becomes fucking worthless, right?
0: Well, yeah, it's in limbo. Like, you can't recoup it. But I think if they're able to get back on the market, your shares are still there. I don't think they just eat your money when they get delisted, but you can't trade if it's not listed, right? So you're kind of in limbo.
1: But dude, it's kind of scary. Did you say limbo as in L-I-M-B-O?
0: Yeah.
1: Right? But when they make the money, they say Lambo, L-M-B-L-A-M-B-O. So, you know, one letter difference, you know, you lose.
0: That's how it is. Yeah. I mean, it's all the difference from you're in hell or you're saying hello on a yacht. So, I hear you.
1: But I mean, at this moment, I really feel like crypto is not the place. Talking about like today, 2026, April.
0: It hasn't been the place for the last 2 years. Yeah. Maybe almost three. It's been rough.
1: Yeah, but, you know, stock market, you know, I was thinking, like, I have no idea how the stock market work in the States. But in Japan, you know, there's like a stop limit and everything. Do they have that in the States too? Or like, could it go zero in a day?
0: Or the stock?
1: Mm.
0: I don't know. That's a good question.
1: In Japan, it goes both ways. Like, it goes skyrocket. But there's like a stop limit high and stop limit low. So you can't really make like $2 million in a day. And you can't really lose $2 million in a day. That's how Japanese stocks works.
0: I see. I don't think American stocks are that restrictive.
1: Right? So,
0: yeah.
1: You guys got more potential.
0: Oh, yeah. So for the American dream, absolutely. Mm. Way more to earn, opportunity to earn, in different ways you can go about it. Yeah, absolutely.
1: But I think, I mean, like I said, compared to crypto, I mean, everything is looking good. Like you said, the space stocks.
0: I told you. Yeah,
1: but you know, I always play safe. So, you know, I'm not like a stock guy, and I'm not like a too crypto guy too. But
0: I feel like if you safer here, safer on this side. Promise.
1: But like at the moment, like, you know, if you're in crypto, like you don't see any movement for like 2-3 days. Maybe you gain like a few dollars, lose a few dollars. The next day, you lose like $200. You know what I mean?
0: Right.
1: But stocks, I mean, they move more human-like. Yeah, I mean, you can really follow the pattern. They got a heartbeat, yeah?
0: Yeah, it has a heartbeat.
1: Yeah, I think...
0: You can study these companies and really know what the fuck they're doing in this world.
1: Yeah.
0: It makes more traditional sense.
1: True.
0: You know what I mean? We're from the old times.
1: Yeah.
0: And not saying we can't learn nothing, but we're already trained up to understand how a lot of the old world works. Stocks are old world. You know what I mean? So a lot of the things in there are just easier for us older guys to pick up on. As far as like forecast and predictions.
1: True.
0: Like when I read those predictions, it's so much more clear to where I can find what the fuck they're talking about. You know what I mean? Big deals with this and that. The deals make sense. Crypto, you really got to be knowledgeable on. Even then, I feel like the predictions, the forecasts, they're really vague. They're saying a whole lot of nothing a lot of times.
1: Mm-mm.
0: You know what I mean? But of course, I still believe it, and I kind of have to. Yeah, when it comes to like being able to sleep at night, I think stocks is easier for me to sleep at night. Yeah. Absolutely. Yeah.
1: Yeah, talking about crypto, I mean, you know, I was doing another radio with Yagi-chan a little bit earlier, but you know, he was also mentioning basically even cryptos like Bitcoin and Ether, top two, boom. I mean, you know, there's ADA, there's Solana, Avalanche, and there's a lot of stuff in the market, but basically, you know, the top two controls everything in a way, right? So,
0: right.
1: Nothing's gonna shift, and you know, Charles is like acting, I don't know, acting when he should not act, because you know, he departed from X, but now he's back in X, so I don't know.
0: Yeah,
1: but he's trying to protect his you know, people, so I don't know.
0: I understand. The only pattern I know with crypto is when Bitcoin goes crazy, everything follows behind it. So that's the only thing that I'm listening to. I'm not listening to anything else because it doesn't really make sense to me.
1: Listen,
0: but I've noticed the pattern.
1: Listen.
0: If Bitcoin goes up,
1: listen to
0: everything else behind it.
1: Listen to
0: will go up.
1: Listen. To
0: it seems to be that's how crypto works.
1: Yeah.
0: Yeah.
1: True.
0: Nothing else matters except for Bitcoin rising. Honestly. Whatever the fuck's happening with Bitcoin, if it rises, things will follow.
1: Yeah.
0: That's all we got. And I know all these cryptos are trying to do shit, but who's really asking for these things?
1: Yeah.
0: What everyday person is wanting this? You know what I mean? I don't know.
1: But I think in crypto, there's too much drama.
0: I just don't see... gonna sound crazy. I just don't see the need in this day and age right now.
1: Mm-mm.
0: In this time, I don't see the need.
1: Need of what?
0: You know, all these cryptos. Like, I understand Bitcoin's already here. It was one of the first. It's gonna be here. But why additional ones?
1: I think you know, they have a different purpose, what they serve, and their own blockchains and stuff like that. And you know, some of the stuff serves economies and Africa and stuff like that. So, I mean, that's probably why they're there. But like you said, the major ones, you know, you said Bitcoin, but of course there's Ethereum. You know,
0: Ethereum, yeah.
1: Yeah, there's Tron. Tron's still high. Or Zeta. ADA used to be in the top 10, but it's like friggin' hell. I mean, below top 20s at the moment. But even Solana, I mean, remember when we were... when we started, Solana was at 240.
0: Oh, yeah, I remember this. Yeah, it's crazy on the thing.
1: Yeah, and now it's like under 80 or above, about 80 at the moment.
0: It dropped way lower than that at one point, right? Like,
1: yeah.
0: It was really, really bad, yeah?
1: Yeah.
0: It's so crazy. I know a lot of people lost money.
1: But, you know, people say you lose money, but, you know, when you lose money is when you sell your crypto. Then you lose money. But if you don't sell it, whether the value goes down, you didn't lose it because you didn't sell it.
0: Yeah. You put the pressure on the company, not you.
1: Yeah. So, you know, once...
0: absolutely.
1: Once it goes up, you know, you're flat zero. So, I mean, unless you sell it, you don't lose anything. So, I think I think of it as, like, I don't know. It's there, but, like, I don't care about it. I mean, I do care. I do care. If it goes to zero, then you're screwed. I mean, you know.
0: Yeah. You can't allow that. You got to know when to pull out, even if it's at a loss. It is what it is.
1: Yeah. It is what it is. Is it like a famous American saying these days? I mean, you know, I go to like a lot of different chat rooms and even spaces. Mm-hmm. And, you know, this is basically mostly on a... you know, economic channels, crypto channels, and stock channels, right? I just hop into room, and you know,
0: right.
1: They said the same phrasing that you just said. Is it like the American way of saying it, or what?
0: Oh yeah, from the beginning of time, yeah. So, it is what shikatagana. Yeah, it's perfect translation.
1: Yeah, shikatagana.
0: It is what it is.
1: I just love it. You know, everybody. You know, all the CTOs, CEOs, or whatever, they end their, you know, friggin' talk with that. It is what it is.
0: Yeah. It's a sign of, you know, you don't work off emotion.
1: Yeah.
0: Yeah. It is going to be what it's going to be.
1: Yeah.
0: Just going to react accordingly.
1: To be or not to be. Now we're going to Shakespeare, but anyways, we don't have enough time for that. So wrap it up with a lot of feelings.
0: All right. Well, I appreciate everyone tuning in. Thank you for listening in to our investment talks. If you guys have suggestions or know of something we don't know, let us know in the comments on X. You guys have a great weekend. You guys take care. Be safe. Aloha, everyone.

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